Turn me over. 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Turn me over. Turn me over. Turn me over. Turn me over. Turn me over. Turn me over. Turn me over. Turn me over. Turn me over.

You are listening to 91.1 WREK Atlanta. This is Stonehenge. The end of Stonehenge. Wreckage is up next. That's why I played a little Grant Parsons and Emmy Lou. Going to segue right into Wreckage. Joe was loving it. He was like singing along. So that was, of course, Grant Parsons from his GP LP. That was We'll Sweep Out the Ashes in the Morning with Emmy Lou. 1973. Let me go back to the beginning of the set quickly. Crazy Elephant, self-titled LP, Higher and Higher, and then Gimme Gimme Good Lovin' from Atlanta, Georgia. Well, that's the way the song starts off. After that, I didn't play this one last week from Santana. That was from the Woodstock. That was Soul Sacrifice. After that, Judas Priest, a couple here for the Wreckage crew from the LP Sin After Sin. That was Diamonds and Rust, a little Joan Baez cover. And then old Geezer, birthday this past week. So Black Sabbath 4, Wheels of Confusion. Ramatam from the LP in April came the Dawning of the Red Sun. That was played a couple tracks, I Can Only Love You. And then Excerpt from Guitar Concerto. After that was Michael Stanley Band, self-titled. That was Rock and Roll Man with Joe Walsh on guitar, 73. Poco, Good Feeling to Know, title track. And then the Grand Parsons. Wreckage is up next. As always, thanks for listening. And you're listening to 91.1 WREK Atlanta. And also, Stonehenge is on 94.7 The Pulse from Geelong, Australia.

That was Damage Plan with Explode. This is 91.1 WREK Atlanta. This is Wreckage. This is Joe. Unfortunately, Paul is not going to be in tonight. He unfortunately got smacked with some late last-minute work that just kicked his butt. So, unfortunately, he will not be in. But if you have a request, the number to call in is 404-894-2468. Or you can email a request at wreckagerequests@proton.me. And it looks like we've already got our first request coming in, which is a band that I was just discussing with the great Chris from Stonehenge, which is for the band Fires in the Distance, and I'll try to get that on fairly soon. And because Chris was rather enthusiastic tonight, it looks like we're going to have two different record roulettes tonight because, like I said, Chris got very enthusiastic about it. He likes playing vinyl, and he's throwing us some good ones our way. So, with that, he is very happy with that. I understand. We are going to play some... up next, we're going to have some Mosh Pit Justice with Hell Has Arrived.

That was Wailing Banshee with Silence. And up next, we're going to have Mayhem, Life is a Corpse You Drag.

Jula, Jula, Jula, Jula, Jula, Jula, Jula, Jula, Jula, Jula, Jula, Jula, Jula, Jula, Jula, Jula, Jula, Jula, Jula, Jula, Jula, Jula, Jula, Jula, Jula, Jula, Jula, Jula, Jula, Jula, Jula, Jula, Jula, 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
1: 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We did all that birds and chance, yo. Yeah.

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